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4: Tonight, expect showers and possible severe thunderstorms until 10 p.m. with heavy rainfall. Temperatures will dip to 54 degrees under mostly cloudy skies. Southwest winds will blow at 10 to 20 miles per hour, gusting up to 30 miles per hour. Rainfall could reach 1 inch. Tomorrow, enjoy a sunny day with a high near 79 and west winds gusting to 30 miles per hour. Tomorrow night, it'll be mostly clear with a low around 59. Saturday brings a chance of afternoon showers and a high near 84, dropping to 79 later. Sunday, early morning showers may precede a mostly sunny day with a high near 69.
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4: Tonight, expect showers and possible severe thunderstorms until 10 p.m. with heavy rainfall. Temperatures will dip to 54 degrees under mostly cloudy skies. Southwest winds will blow at 10 to 20 miles per hour, gusting up to 30 miles per hour. Rainfall could reach 1 inch. Tomorrow, enjoy a sunny day with a high near 79 and west winds gusting to 30 miles per hour. Tomorrow night, it'll be mostly clear with a low around 59. Saturday brings a chance of afternoon showers and a high near 84, dropping to 79 later. Sunday, early morning showers may precede a mostly sunny day with a high near 69.

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5: Tonight, expect showers and thunderstorms before 9 p.m., transitioning to a partly cloudy sky with a low of 54. Winds will be from the west, blowing at 10 to 20 miles per hour with gusts up to 30 miles per hour. Friday brings sunshine and a high of 79 with west winds gusting up to 30 miles per hour. Friday night will be mostly clear with a low of 59. Saturday, anticipate afternoon showers with a high near 84, dropping to 79 later. Sunday early morning showers clear for a mostly sunny day, high near 69.

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2: Tonight, expect showers and thunderstorms before 9 p.m., transitioning to a partly cloudy sky with a low of 54. Winds will be from the west, blowing at 10 to 20 miles per hour with gusts up to 30 miles per hour. Friday brings sunshine and a high of 79 with west winds gusting up to 30 miles per hour. Friday night will be mostly clear with a low of 59. Saturday, anticipate afternoon showers with a high near 84, dropping to 79 later. Sunday early morning showers clear for a mostly sunny day, high near 69.

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5: Tonight, expect showers and thunderstorms before 9 p.m., transitioning to a partly cloudy sky with a low of 54. Winds will be from the west, blowing at 10 to 20 miles per hour with gusts up to 30 miles per hour. Friday brings sunshine and a high of 79 with west winds gusting up to 30 miles per hour. Friday night will be mostly clear with a low of 59. Saturday, anticipate afternoon showers with a high near 84, dropping to 79 later. Sunday early morning showers clear for a mostly sunny day, high near 69.
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0: Tonight, expect showers and thunderstorms before 9 p.m., transitioning to a partly cloudy sky with a low of 54. Winds will be from the west, blowing at 10 to 20 miles per hour with gusts up to 30 miles per hour. Friday brings sunshine and a high of 79 with west winds gusting up to 30 miles per hour. Friday night will be mostly clear with a low of 59. Saturday, anticipate afternoon showers with a high near 84, dropping to 79 later. Sunday early morning showers clear for a mostly sunny day, high near 69.
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0: Tonight, expect showers and thunderstorms before 9 p.m., transitioning to a partly cloudy sky with a low of 54. Winds will be from the west, blowing at 10 to 20 miles per hour with gusts up to 30 miles per hour. Friday brings sunshine and a high of 79 with west winds gusting up to 30 miles per hour. Friday night will be mostly clear with a low of 59. Saturday, anticipate afternoon showers with a high near 84, dropping to 79 later. Sunday early morning showers clear for a mostly sunny day, high near 69.
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Tonight, expect showers and thunderstorms before 9 p.m., transitioning to a partly cloudy sky with a low of 54. Winds will be from the west, blowing at 10 to 20 miles per hour with gusts up to 30 miles per hour. Friday brings sunshine and a high of 79 with west winds gusting up to 30 miles per hour. Friday night will be mostly clear with a low of 59. Saturday, anticipate afternoon showers with a high near 84, dropping to 79 later. Sunday early morning showers clear for a mostly sunny day, high near 69.

brings sunshine and a high of 79 with west winds gusting up to 30 miles per hour. Friday night will be mostly clear with a low of 59. Saturday, anticipate afternoon showers with a high near 84, dropping to 79 later. Sunday early morning showers clear for a mostly sunny day, high near 69.

0: Hey, it's Reed and Chelsea. Happy Friday. I thought this week went by faster than past weeks have. Whether that's good or bad, I don't know.
1: Yeah, what does that mean?
0: Stormy week.
1: Yeah.
0: But a nice Friday on tap for us. Hope you're getting ready for a good weekend. A weekend where we don't have as much going. I thought last weekend was our last weekend like
1: no.
0: that.
1: This is the last in weekend. Preparation for our really big week we have coming up next
0: yes.
1: week.

0: So it'll be good. We've got a T-ball game. It's only 45 minutes tomorrow. They did not have their practice yesterday because of the weather.
1: Right. So they're going out. They're going out with no practice, Reed. What do you think?
0: They've had about 30 minutes before their first game here. So.
1: Oh my gosh.
0: It should be. It's always
1: so
0: entertaining.
1: Cute. Though.
0: It's very cute. Yeah. It's four, 5, and 6 year olds. Is the group that.
1: So is this? No, Grant can do it one more year.
0: This team do one more year.
1: Yep. Okay.
0: Yep, they'll do one more year, and then they move on to the next one. So,
1: Grant and Brielle will never be in the same T-ball field.
0: Yeah, he was asking me about that. I said, you will not. You will, I think, be moved
1: up. Just miss it, yeah.
0: But that would be strange to have, you know, because he is so much older. You know, you don't
1: He's only two.
0: It's the 2.5 thing, though. It's the same thing with my brother. It's like you can hit that 3-year window. Even if it's technically only 2.5?
1: The way it falls, too, like Brielle's birthday is in October. So she misses going to kindergarten by a month.
0: Exactly.
1: So then it makes it seem like a whole year longer.
2: New truck.

0: Hey, it's Reed and Chelsea. Reed, this weekend is the last weekend to think about what you're doing for Father's Day next week and get your stuff in a row so you don't have to deal with it during the week next week. Reed, what are you thinking for Father's Day? What would you like?
1: Chelsea got me a new wallet. She was going to surprise me with it, but I found it and I needed it badly. My other wallet was a disaster. It was just peeling. It was ugly. And our son, Grant, goes, "Can I have it?"
0: Of course he did.
1: Collector, so I said, "Yeah, sure, you can have it." He's like, "Really?" He's like, "This is yours." I said, "Open it. There's nothing in it."
0: Mm-hmm.
1: So that's my. I don't need a gift,
0: right?
1: You know what I would like, and I'm not saying this just to be silly. Mm-hmm. You and I were going to go out to eat. We're going to do lunch this week, and then the storms. We're like, we got to get home.
0: Yeah.
1: How about we go out for dinner, you and me, at a place of my choosing?
0: Okay.
1: It'll be a place you like. I haven't decided yet. How does that sound?
0: Okay.
1: Maybe my dad could watch kids for a couple hours.
0: Yeah.
1: I would like to do something like that. I don't want anything to be too too crazy.
0: Mm-hmm.
1: I have got to tell you that a lot of these guys, they don't want to be with their family.
0: You know,
1: they want to go golf. They want to go fishing, whatever. And that's neither right nor wrong.
0: Right.
1: But I would like to be with you, and then with the kids is awesome.
0: Yeah.
1: But, you know, we talked earlier this week about the whole should restaurants have an adults only section?
0: Yes, we did.
1: So I in a case like this, that's where I would like it. And you say, well, it's Father's Day. You're supposed to be with the kids. Nah, it's my day. I put up with a lot. Not as much as a mother.
0: I did get a spa day, but we'll see what we can do.
1: You got a spa day?
0: No, I said I didn't.
1: You did not. Okay, I was going to say, I don't remember. I didn't schedule it for you. Usually I'm the one who schedules Chelsea spa days for her, so.
0: Okay.

0: Okay, Freed. Moving on.
1: Father's Day weekend, though. It's going to be nice next weekend. Do we have any concept of it?
0: You know, it's going to be cooler next week.
1: Good.
0: So
1: yeah,
0: maybe that will carry into the weekend. But
1: the 70-degree dew point.
0: Yeah, whoa.
1: Miserable.

0: Reading Chelsea with you, Chelsea. Knicks, Spurs.
1: Holy cow.
0: It's 3-1. Chelsea watched the first bit of the game with me the other night, and it was such a blowout. And then
1: I was like, I'm sorry, I'm done with this.
0: Biggest comeback in NBA history.
1: Also, T-Swift was there.
0: NBA Just Finals saying. History.
1: Have you met Jerry Seinfeld? I believe it's NBA history.
0: No, it's got to be NBA Finals history.
1: Oh, we better look.
0: 29 points. People come back from teams come back from more than that. Yeah, Jerry Seinfeld there though. I mean, you had it was Celebrity Row was pretty crazy. Now I feel like celebrities are less of a big deal than they were when you and I were kids. I feel like in the 90s and in the early 2000s, that was like a bigger deal than it is now. But it was still kind of interesting when they would have a guy inbound the pass and he'd be like, oh, there's Spike Lee, who's famous at these games. But like, there's Ben Stiller. You know, you just would see these.
1: I did see Ben Stiller there,
0: There's a Kardashian there, I think. I don't know their names, but.
1: I wouldn't expect you to know their names, Reed.
0: But she was just sitting there and I was just like, you recognize these faces.
1: Wow.
0: Have you ever watched a game? Let's go different though. Have you ever watched a game like a Brewer game or a Packer game and like you see someone in the stands you know on TV? I've had that a couple times. I'm like, I know that guy.
1: Really?
0: Yes. They're just sitting there. They don't know they're on TV. Just cut to a wide shot.
1: So the next game is?
0: Next game is tomorrow night at 7:30. And we went from this thing being tied up and the Spurs back to home court advantage to it's 3-1. I mean, it's so, but I expect Spurs to win tomorrow night. And then the Knicks will win at home. That's what I expect. And there are Knicks fans hoping that's how it goes. Because they want to celebrate it in New York.
1: Yeah.
0: If I'm a Knicks fan, I'm like, you win wherever you need to.
1: Yeah.
0: You win wherever you can.
1: No, it's true.
0: But it is cool, you know, when you win on your home floor.
1: Imagine all the Knicks fans flying down there. Oof.
0: The thing I want to take us back to as Bucks fans is, you know, they lost the first two games on the road. And I remember being so sad as a Bucks fan, being like, what a run. But, you know, are we ever going to make it back? I vividly remember going on the elliptical the next day after they were down 0-2. And I was just like, man. And then they won four straight. And that was the Bucks in six that lives on forever. So
1: that is a very famous chant.
0: Very famous chant.

Tonight, expect showers and thunderstorms before 9 p.m., transitioning to a partly cloudy sky with a low of 54. Winds will be from the west, blowing at 10 to 20 miles per hour with gusts up to 30 miles per hour. Friday brings sunshine and a high of 79 with west winds gusting up to 30 miles per hour. Friday night will be mostly clear with a low of 59. Saturday, anticipate afternoon showers with a high near 84, dropping to 79 later. Sunday early morning showers clear for a mostly sunny day, high near 69.

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Scotty McCreery, Brantley Gilbert, Josh Turner, and so many others teaming up with Cedarburg Overhead Door to give you a chance to be there, you and a friend. 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We are doing this through Sunday. All right, Cedarburg Overhead Door, been taking care of garage doors, keeping them running smoothly since 1985, and they're a proud LiftMaster dealer, too. And the things that LiftMaster can do these days with smart home technology, all that stuff, it is incredible. Sleepless in a Hotel Room. People loving this song from Luke Combs. 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

0: Reed and Chelsea with you. Why is it that the airplane and the airports give us such great content, so many real life situations?
1: Oh.
0: There's something about an airplane specifically. I've got something here.
1: Yeah, I was like, we have not flown in quite some time, so.
0: But we do a lot of stories about airlines and airplanes because I think you have a lot of people in a small space. There's not much to do. And just people's idiosyncrasies
1: come
0: over
1: out.
0: The course of 2 hours,
1: Three, six hours.
0: Yeah. Like you start to see this. So there's a viral social media moment about a man trying to close the window shade of a woman seated in the window seat. And it has reignited the great airplane etiquette debate across LinkedIn and Reddit and all these things. You know, travelers arguing the same question. Who controls the shade? Is it the person who paid for the window seat or the person around them who wants to sleep?
1: Oh, my gosh.
0: I've always thought it's the person at the window that gets to make that call.
1: Yep.
0: Now, what can be difficult is the last flight I was on was with Grant, and he kept wanting to put the shade up and down, up and down, up and down. No. It was very, very sunny.
1: Not good for people.
0: And I was like, buddy, we got to sort of pick where this is going to be at. Travel experts at Good Housekeeping land squarely on the window seat passenger controls it. But you have to be considerate. Now, I've had this too, where I would like to look out the window, but if it's an early morning flight,
1: no,
0: then I feel bad because you have people trying to sleep at 6 a.m. Mm. But I kind of want to watch. I'm up.
1: I just, you know what I do? I actually do watch. I watch to make sure we're doing okay.
0: Well, you watch out of fear. I watch out of interest. But I do know that I've been blessed to fly enough in my life where now I sometimes I will just, if it's an airport I've flown out of a lot, like I just sleep. I'll sleep, take off.
1: I'm always on alert, Reed.
0: What? When was it? Was it your sister? We did a family vacation a while back, and I think I slept through the landing or something.
1: Oh,
0: Brielle and
1: yes.
0: I did.
1: Yes, you both did.
0: And I remember waking up, and she was looking at me. She's like, how did you just do that? I said, do what? She's like, you just slept through the whole landing. I was like, I guess I did. I said, I think I felt it land. She's like, you were passed out.
1: Oh, my gosh.
0: And my daughter next, I had to sit next to Brielle because she was having a
1: fit.
0: Not even a fit. Just she was going to do her thing, and she wasn't listening to Mama. So I can sleep through most of that, where if you get turbulence with Chelsea, you're just going to start to see a little white knuckle on the armrest.
1: And oh, I'm sweating.
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5: We haven't talked about high path avian influenza in our dairy population for a while, but it's all Idaho dairy producers are talking about. I'm Pam Yonke, starting you off before the opening bell on a finally Friday morning. Quick look at what's happening in agribusiness news driving your markets. You know, there's now three states that have at least one case of high path avian influenza in their dairy herd. Idaho leading the way. Colin Artema grew up in Idaho's dairy country, and he says right now, dairy producers are confused and concerned. Some of the calves that were exposed to high path avian influenza are now showing positive in the milking herd.
6: Why are these calves getting it? So that's been a big question mark for them, because

0: they think that they're already immune to it, you know, that they maybe have developed immunity to it because the cow has already had it, right? So I'm not saying it's maybe hitting them for about a week and a half. So it's not really affecting the herd like it was last time, but it's definitely there right now. And it is a concern.
1: Colin Artema, he is an Idaho dairy native himself, now a dairy analyst with EverAg. The latest update from the U.S. Department of Agriculture shows 33 dairy cases in Idaho with high-path avian influenza, one additional case in Utah, another in Texas. Markets are next. Focusing on the next generation of Wisconsin soybean growers. That's what the Wisconsin Soybean Marketing Board is doing. Jonathan Gibbs, president of the Wisconsin Soybean Marketing Board, a grower himself in Fox Lake, explains the brand new Farm Kid Energy campaign.
2: When you look at the fact that 95% of our farms are family farms, it's not just mom and dad or aunt or uncle or grandma and grandpa that, you know, are involved in the operation. 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
1: 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On Thursday, the barrel cheese dropped a nickel to 142. 40-pound block cheese was up three at 149. Double A butter, penny lower, $1.64 a pound. This morning, the July Class 3 milk that goes into cheese is up 11 at $16.69. July corns, a penny stronger. December new crop, up a penny at $4.40. Currently, July soybeans and overnight trade are up a half. November new crop, up a half at $11.34. And July wheat's unchanged, $5.87 a bushel. For the Midwest Farm Report, I'm PM Yankee.
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0: Hey, it's Reed and Chelsea with you. Oh, right, Chelsea. NFL 18-game season likely pushed to 2028, not 2027. The thinking was we had this last year before they would go to an 18-game season.
1: Yeah.
0: Commissioner Roger Goodell has been pushing to expand this to 18, but the new update from Mike Florio of Pro Football Talk is very improbable. The league hits it in 2027. So they're trying to target 2028. 17-game season, 18-week schedule, because everybody gets a bye week. Do you care about an 18th game? Does it matter to you either way?
1: I thought there was pushback from the players.
0: Oh, yeah, the players, you know, it just, you add an 18th game to all these, because it was 16 games not that long ago. And
1: I mean, that's a big difference.
0: Well, if you go for two extra games a year over a 10-year career, right, you know, you're missing an entire season of... you know, season plus of pay. So now the NFL owners, the idea would be they have to give more of the money. They've got to offer more things to the players, less padded practices and things like that. I have a tough time as a fan not wanting more football. But I will say, week 17 last year is pretty boring because everything was figured out. Now, I don't know if that, you would just think it would get more boring the more games you add.
1: That's a good point, Reed.
0: You know, 16 is not enough. I don't know. 16 could create chaos. But 17, we kind of knew where things were at. I don't know if you added an even number. I don't know. I haven't done the math. I haven't thought about it
1: that
0: deeply.
1: Well, they want it to land on President's Day or whatever it is.
0: And then you get that holiday
1: Monday
0: that most people still work. People go, we'll get the national holiday. People will be working. Most people still working.
1: Yeah, I mean, are schools closed? I don't remember that.
0: I don't think so.
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4: When the school year ends, the demand on food pantries and food banks escalates. I'm Pam Yonke. Now, from the Rural Mutual Insurance Farm News Desk, here's what's happening on a Friday. Now, the Hunger Task Force, headquartered in Milwaukee, has received $2.5 million in grant monies from the Wisconsin Department of Ag, Trade, and Consumer Protection to execute the Connecting Farms to Families. Jason Hansen is the Chief Strategy Officer for Hunger Task Force, and he said they've started to assemble a group of diverse farms to help them feed others.
5: In this first year here, we are projecting to work with over 125 producers. That will ultimately serve, as of right now, halfway through the year, about 130 organizations across the state.

0: And this is all types of Wisconsin agriculture from all areas of our community. Just a few examples, we're working with a lot of the folks who are producing and raising beef, pork, Glorious Goat Farm up in Greenleaf as an example, vegetable producers, dairy farmers, cheesemakers that are all part of this.
1: Jason Hansen, Chief Strategy Officer with the Hunger Task Force, explaining how they'll execute the $2.5 million in grant monies from the Wisconsin Department of Ag, Trade, and Consumer Protection. He said already in the first 6 months of 2026, they are averaging about 180,000 people served every month.
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6: Here are your headlines. Powerful storms and damaging winds continued across our area yesterday, leaving significant damage. As you focus in Dodge County in Lamira, strong winds ripped the roof off an apartment building, damaged dozens of homes, and scattered debris throughout neighborhoods. Residents spent the day clearing fallen trees and assessing damage. No injuries were reported. In Horicon, straight-line winds damaged downtown buildings, displaced residents this week, and forced several businesses to close. Officials say four businesses and at least eight apartments were affected. Cleanup crews are now working in a community still recovering from tornadoes that struck just last year. Meanwhile, MWE Energy says it's investing $25 million annually in an expanded tree trimming program aimed at reducing storm-related power outages. The utility says falling trees and branches remain the leading cause of outages during severe weather. Crews have already completed work along more than 3,000 miles of power lines across Wisconsin. In Waukesha County, lightning may be responsible for two structure fires yesterday afternoon. The Western Lakes Fire District says firefighters responded to separate incidents in the village of Summit and the village of Lac La Belle. No additional details have been released. And at Fond du Lac, a child suffered minor injuries after being struck by a vehicle while crossing a street on a scooter. Police say the child was using a marked crossing with flashing beacons activated when the collision occurred. The investigation remains ongoing. And those are your headlines for Friday, June 12th.

Country music news. All right, let's talk about Cole Swindell bringing his heartbreak and his happiness together in his new song called Girl Dad. And he posted on Instagram, if my dad could see me now, I'd like to think he'd be proud of where I am in my life, especially these last few years. If I could update him on what it all looks like these days, what would I say? And the message includes what appears to be the beginning of the music video for the song, as Cole's bus stops at the cemetery where his father is buried. Cole's dad died unexpectedly in 2013, and that did inspire the huge 2015 hit, You Should Be Here. And then Cole married Courtney Little in June of 2024. They welcomed their daughter, Rainey, in August of last year. So, Girl Dad coming out in its entirety next week on Friday, June 19th, from Cole Swindell.

0: agree, Chelsea, with you. This makes me sad, and I just don't think it's... I think it's wrong. I'm all for teaching kids lessons, but this seems like it goes too far. And I'm thinking about, you know, we got Wisconsin softball state going on. You've got baseball state. It's coming up. So there was this undefeated lacrosse team, Chels, that was out in Massachusetts.
1: Okay? Lacrosse team. Okay.
0: Undefeated boys lacrosse team out in Massachusetts. Headed to the state semifinal. They were forced to forfeit the game after a photo surfaced of graduating seniors appearing to smoke cigars after their graduation ceremony. The school district moved to bench multiple players over the photo, and rather than play shorthanded, the team chose to forfeit. Players are now disputing the school's account, some claiming the cigars were not real cigars.
1: Oh my gosh.
0: Now, if these kids are 18, by law, they could do it. Now, if you say, well, there's a code of conduct
1: there
0: for
1: is.
0: Athletes. But I have to say, to force them to forfeit a game like that.
1: What was the game?
0: It was their state semifinal game. They were two wins away from state champions. And again,
1: holy
0: they were
1: smokes.
0: Undefeated. So they were headed towards probably a state title. And the question becomes, you know, does the punishment fit the crime? Is this too extreme? And where's the line between school discipline and then some, you know, kids don't always make great decisions. But to take that away from them, the school, the parents, everybody like this.
1: Should... can't believe it was posted. Or, right? Was it posted or?
0: Yeah. And that's where too, you know, kids, you gotta be smart. Like you're at a party, you know, A, do only things you should do, but B, you know, people walking around with their phones and all that stuff. Now, if they're-
1: They didn't follow the code of ethics though, right?
0: And I don't want to say that if anyone snitched, like that's, you know, cause you can have pictures taken of things that it's important for people to be held responsible. This is some cigars at a graduation, though, and they're going to loot. They can't play the game. That just feels...
1: Yeah. No, I understand that.
0: But I also appreciate... It's tough. It's a tough one. I appreciate how it's like you got to have rules, and you got to adhere to the rules.
1: Yeah.
0: But when I saw this, I really felt bad for everybody involved.
1: Yeah, wow.
0: And that. But that's a tough one. That's not an easy one. You can make a case for either side.
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0: Hey, Sarita Chelsea with you. What you got, Chelsea?
1: Please talk about that meeting we had the other day.
0: I did a lot of the talking.
1: So sometimes in the afternoons or whatever, Reed and I have meetings and we both attend. And in this meeting, Reed, I don't know what you had. You had some, I don't know what you had for breakfast that day. But it was like, blah, blah, blah. Like he was
0: Can
1: just
0: ask
1: talking.
0: Any of our coworkers, I get going sometimes.
1: You were going.
0: And it's like drinking out of a fire hose.
1: And yeah. I know, and I haven't seen that level of doing that in a while. And it was like, he talked like 70% and me maybe 30%. And I like couldn't get a word in.
0: I tried to offer you the opportunity, but if Chelsea takes a pause to collect her thoughts, I'm like, oh, she's done. And Chelsea doesn't like that. And I've been told by many people, you know, just because someone pauses doesn't mean they're done talking.
1: Right.
0: So I try to not, like today, I'm trying not to jump on you.
1: And then you said, well, look, we got somewhere in the meeting.
0: I did say that, yes.
1: And I...
0: It's hard because if Chelsea kind of goes, you know, I couldn't... You wouldn't stop today. And then my response is, well, at least we got somewhere. You know, like, we just... That's kind of the give and take.
1: The zing zing is
0: yeah,
1: what's going on.
0: Yeah, the zing. But I... Sometimes I... My zing's a little more like a zap, you know?
1: Oh, yeah.
0: So Chelsea's like zing zing and I'm like, pow.
1: Yep.
0: And then I got to pull that back sometimes. But I can get going. I don't have... I've never had a problem talking.
1: Really?
0: Yeah, when we did our wedding, my speech
1: oh,
0: on video,
1: my gosh.
0: It's sunlight when I start and it's dark when I finish. And that's not an exaggeration, of which you and our brother-in-law reminds me of on occasion. Joe even got after me on that a little bit. And I'm like, guilty as charged.
1: Said what?
0: He said, that was long, man. I was like that was like it was like a couple months ago.
1: Yeah.
0: And I was like, yeah, guilty as charged.
1: No, it wasn't
0: you know?
1: The
0: I was going.
1: Typical wedding speeches.
0: No, but... You know, with all that said, I am trying to be more patient with listening to you.
1: Well,
0: to my dad.
1: I didn't see much of that the other day.
0: The only people I'm really patient to listen to are the kids, which is a bizarre thing. It's a bizarre thing. Brielle could sit there and just kind of ramble her words for 5 minutes. I'll sit there the whole time.
1: My gosh, Reed.
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0: Jane Brown, a woman, 92.5 Buzz Country, today's best country, reading Chelsea with you. Sunny and 84 today, a little breezy, but we dry out here some. 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
8: Here are your headlines. Powerful storms and damaging winds continued across our area yesterday, leaving significant damage. As you focus in Dodge County in Lamira, strong winds ripped the roof off an apartment building, damaged dozens of homes, and scattered debris throughout neighborhoods. Residents spent the day clearing fallen trees and assessing damage. No injuries were reported. In Horicon, straight-line winds damaged downtown buildings, displaced residents this week, and forced several businesses to close. Officials say four businesses and at least eight apartments were affected. Cleanup crews are now working in a community still recovering from tornadoes that struck just last year. Meanwhile, MWE Energy says it's investing $25 million annually in an expanded tree trimming program aimed at reducing storm-related power outages. The utility says falling

Trees and branches remain the leading cause of outages during severe weather. Crews have already completed work along more than 3,000 miles of power lines across Wisconsin. In Waukesha County, lightning may be responsible for two structure fires yesterday afternoon. The Western Lakes Fire District says firefighters responded to separate incidents in the village of Summit and the village of Lac La Belle. No additional details have been released. And in Fond du Lac, a child suffered minor injuries after being struck by a vehicle while crossing a street on a scooter. Police say the child was using a marked crossing with flashing beacons activated when the collision occurred. The investigation remains ongoing. And those are your headlines for Friday, June 12th.

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0: She's Chelsea Amreed. So the Packers got involved. This House Judiciary Committee had a big hearing on Wednesday whether the NFL is abusing its 65-year-old broadcast antitrust exemption, the Sports Broadcasting Act of 1961. The committee's report claims the league is harming fans by hiding games behind these expensive paywalls. To watch the full 2025 season, fans needed Sunday Ticket, Netflix, Peacock, Prime Video, ESPN Unlimited, and NFL Plus.
1: Oh my gosh.
0: Which totaled $575 to $780. I don't know if that depended on which plan you got or if you did the 1 month at a time or however you did it. But Wisconsin Representative Scott Fitzgerald is leading the charge. The Green Bay Packers publicly defended the law, warning that losing it would force them to compete against the Yankees and Lakers for TV money and could threaten their long-term future. Goodell declined to testify. He is the man in charge, the commissioner of the NFL. As Chelsea and I like to say, Packers radio games for free, preseason all the way through.
1: Yeah.
0: So keep that in mind. Although
1: radio,
0: you can't have the Super Bowl, I think, on your local radio unless you're like Milwaukee or Green Bay.
1: Okay.
0: Because they have the rules with Westwood One.
1: Okay.
0: I have to say that in order to watch the full season, I mean, that means you're watching games coast to coast, which I don't do. You know, I watch the game that's on Fox. Sometimes that is a terrible Vikings game against the Texans when I'd much rather watch Rams 49ers.
1: Yeah.
0: But you get the noon game you get and they think that you'd probably rather watch this. It's like, no, not really.
1: But the idea is you don't have to pay for everything all the time.
0: Right, but I'm just saying that that number of almost $800, that would mean that you'd be able to watch every game.
1: No,
0: it's not like I can watch every Major League Baseball game. It's not like I can watch every NBA game.
1: Yeah.
0: But it will be interesting to see where the future goes on some of this stuff, because I have to say that NBC, you know, saying, well, you know, we should have games be on a broadcast network. But then you put games on Peacock. You know, this whole UFC thing at the White House. Have you heard about this?
1: No.
0: White House lawn? Well, they're going to, I think it's on a streaming package. They're not going to put it, I think it's on like Paramount Plus. They're not going to put it on CBS. And then
1: Jeepers.
0: Some people criticizing that. And my whole thing is, if these networks are going to put it behind a paywall, then what's the difference between you and Amazon? What's the difference between you and Netflix?
1: Yeah.
0: Like, if you're going to say, no, we should be able to broadcast it, then you got to keep it on broadcast. Because if you're going to put it on your own streaming platform, then what difference does it make to me?
1: Wow.
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0: Country music news, you know, these singers, they get the attention, but the band behind them, amazing musicians and people dedicating their life to music. Here's what Hardy had to say about his band.
1: The band is awesome. I have two guitar players and a drummer, and man, they are all unique in their own way. And I have such a great relationship with my guys. We've been through a lot, and we've had to have sometimes difficult conversations and things like that, but they always resolve. And I think that just builds for a really strong relationship. So I can't say enough about how great my band is on stage and off.
0: That's pretty neat. You can hear his appreciation in his voice. There's Hardy.
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0: right. She's Chelsea. I'm Reed. This is on the female side of things, Chelsea. Most women are moving away from what are called hard pants, rigid jeans, structured pants, towards softer, stretchier styles.
1: Oh.
0: Still look polished, but feel more comfortable.
1: Didn't this happen like a long time ago?
0: I think some of these pants, like the pants in this picture, you know, they do look like something that could be considered a throwback.
1: Like a jegging.
0: Yeah, or just like those dress pants, kind of silky, baggy, but still, you know, dressier.
1: I have a pair. They're comfortable.
0: So here's where we sit, Chelsea. Stylists are saying that women's tolerance for pinching waistbands, stiff, non-stretchable fabrics, dropped sharply after years of working from home in softer clothes. And it hasn't come back.
1: I was going to say COVID.
0: You were. When in doubt, just throw out, did COVID have anything to do with it?
1: Yeah.
0: They say jeans and sharply tailored trousers now feel both uncomfortable and a bit dated next to relaxed, drapey silhouettes that are currently all the fashion.
1: No, we want to be comfy. We don't want to be.
0: What were the years of the skinny jeans?
1: That was
0: 2010s?
1: Yeah.
0: Because that was your look in high school and in college. And then Chelsea brought home these pants that were super baggy. I mean, just frankly, like.
1: Go ahead, Reed. Frankly, like.
0: I mean, they're ugly. That doesn't make you ugly. They were just like, they looked faded and.

0: they just looked, I mean, they looked ridiculous. And you said, this is what Gen Zers are wearing. And I'm like,
1: no, I did not.
0: Thank goodness you're not a Gen Zer.
1: I did not say Gen Zers.
0: Would you say this is in style?
1: This is the new thing.
0: What?
1: The mom baggy pants, the high-waisted mom baggy pants.
0: They're so baggy.
1: So.
0: And sure shooting, when we see someone out in public, Chelsea, like, see that person? I'm like, they don't look good on her either. Like, it's not a critique.
1: You don't be judging now.
0: You pointed out to me. Anyway, I understand people want to be comfortable. Guys in ties. Boy, I there's a lot of guys just wearing the open collared sport coat look without the tie. Which let me be real blunt. That's good for some guys. Some of you guys never learn how to tie a tie. Mm. And if you don't know how to tie a tie, don't wear one. Because okay, you look so much better without a tie than a tie that's, you know, goes to halfway down your shirt.
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5: A chance of some showers and thunderstorms are once again expected during the day today. We're starting off the morning hours dry, but as we head towards lunchtime, watching for a potential first round of clusters of showers and storms moving in here. That could actually put a damper on the stronger evening threat if we hold on to a little bit of cloud cover. Still potential for some hail, damaging winds, and an isolated tornado threat, something we'll watch closely. A chance of storms move out of here later on tonight, and then some sunshine for your Friday. With your Weather Watch Show forecast, I'm meteorologist Gina Recchio.

0: Hey, it's Reed and Chelsea with you. All right, Chelsea, sad story. A carriage horse in Central Park, New York, collapsed and died earlier this week. And the owner saying the horse began to tremble and then fell. So the new mayor of New York, Zoran Mamdani, immediately reiterated his support for banning carriage horses. Now, he actually talked about this during his campaign. I didn't know that. Council member Christopher Marty plans to reintroduce rider's law named after a horse that collapsed in Midtown in 2022 at the, I guess they had a council meeting last night. So, time to retire, Chels, or a tradition worth keeping? What do you think?
1: Reed, you're putting me in a bad spot. I love animals. Did this horse have, are they being overworked? Is that what's going on? I need more. I can't take a stance. I need more information.
0: I actually need more information, too, because I wouldn't think these horses are being overworked. I would hope not.
1: Like, did this horse have prior health issues?
0: Man, I would hate to see them not have this tradition continue.
1: But it's an animal.
0: Yeah.
1: Do they call it animal rights? That's right, right? Animal rights issue.
0: Have we ever taken a carriage ride?
1: No, I never have.
0: I don't think I'd be there. It does remind me of the famous Seinfeld episode where they're in Central Park on one of the carriage things in the wintertime.
1: Yep.
0: And the horse ate something. And Kramer's on the back of it. I don't know. I mean, once it's gone, it'll never come back. You know what I mean? But I don't know.
1: I need more info. Sorry.
0: Yeah, I need more info, too.
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4: Here are your headlines. Powerful storms and damaging winds continued across our area yesterday, leaving significant damage. As you focus in Dodge County in Lamira, strong winds ripped the roof off an apartment building, damaged dozens of homes, and scattered debris throughout neighborhoods. Residents spent the day clearing fallen trees and assessing damage. No injuries were reported. In Horicon, straight-line winds damaged downtown buildings, displaced residents this week, and forced several businesses to close. Officials say 4 businesses and at least 8 apartments were affected. Cleanup crews are now working in a community still recovering from tornadoes that struck just last year. Meanwhile, MWE Energy says it's investing $25 million annually in an expanded tree trimming program aimed at reducing storm-related power outages. The utility says falling trees and branches remain the leading cause of outages during severe weather. Crews have already completed work along more than 3,000 miles of power lines across Wisconsin. In Waukesha County, lightning may be responsible for 2 structure fires yesterday afternoon. The Western Lakes Fire District says firefighters responded to separate incidents in the village of Summit and the village of Lac La Belle. No additional details have been released. And in Fond du Lac, a child suffered minor injuries after being struck by a vehicle while crossing a street on a scooter. Police say the child was using a marked crossing with flashing beacons activated when the collision occurred. The investigation remains ongoing. And those are your headlines for Friday, June 12th.

0: something more. Sugarland, 92.5 Buzz Country. 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Sunny and 80 today. Winds gusting out of the west up to 30 miles per hour. Hope you've had a good week. Welcome to Friday. 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Scotty McCreary, Brantley Gilbert, Josh Turner, Rodney Atkins. It goes on and on. 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And that's Cedarburg Overhead Door. 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

0: Hey, it's Reed and Chelsea. Happy Friday. I thought this week went by faster than past weeks have. Whether that's good or bad, I don't know.
1: Yeah, what does that mean?
0: Stormy week.
1: Yeah.
0: But a nice Friday on tap for us. Hope you're getting ready for a good weekend. A weekend where we don't have as much going. I thought last weekend was our last weekend like
1: no.
0: that.
1: This is the last week. Preparation for our really big week we have coming up next week.
0: So it'll be good. We've got a T-ball game. It's only 45 minutes tomorrow. They did not have their practice yesterday because of the weather.
1: Right. So they're going out. They're going out with no practice, Reed. What do you think?
0: They've had about 30 minutes before their first game here. So.
1: Oh, my gosh.
0: It should be. It's always
1: so
0: entertaining.
1: It's cute, though.
0: It's very cute. Yeah, it's four, 5, and 6-year-olds is the group that.
1: So is this? No, Grant can do it one more year.
0: This team do one more year.
1: Okay.
0: Yep, they'll do one more year, and then they move on to the next one. So
1: Grant and Brielle will never be in the same T-ball thing.
0: Yeah, he was asking me about that. I said, you will not. You will, I think, be moved
1: up. Just miss it, yeah.
0: But that would be strange to have, you know, because he is so much older. You know, you don't
1: He's only two.
0: It's the 2.5 thing, though. It's
1: correct.
0: The same thing with my brother. It's like you can hit that 3-year window. Even if it's technically only 2.5.
1: The way it falls, too, like Brielle's birthday is in October. So she misses going to kindergarten by

0: it's Reed and Chelsea. Reed, this weekend is the last weekend to think about what you're doing for Father's Day next week and get your stuff in a row so you don't have to deal with it during the week next week. Reed, what are you thinking for Father's Day? What would you like?
1: Chelsea got me a new wallet. She was going to surprise me with it, but I found it, and I needed it badly. My other wallet was a disaster. It was just peeling. It was ugly, and our son, Grant, goes, can I have it?
0: Of course he did.
1: Collector, so I said, yeah, sure, you can have it. He's like, really? He's like, this is yours. I said, open it. There's nothing in it.
0: Mm-hmm.
1: So that's my, I don't need a gift.
0: Right.
1: You know what I would like, and I'm not saying this just to be silly. Mm-hmm. You and I were going to go out to eat. We're going to do lunch this week, and then the storms, we're like, we got to get home.
0: Yeah.
1: How about we go out for dinner, you and me, at a place of my choosing?
0: Okay.
1: It'll be a place you like. I haven't decided yet. How does that sound?
0: Okay.
1: Maybe my dad could watch kids for a couple hours.
0: Yeah.
1: I would like to do something like that. I don't want anything to be too too crazy.
0: Mm-hmm.
1: I have got to tell you that a lot of these guys, they don't want to be with their family.
0: You know,
1: they want to go golf. They want to go fishing, whatever. And I'm not. That's neither right nor wrong.
0: Right.
1: But I would like to be with you, and then with the kids is awesome.
0: Yeah.
1: But, you know, we talked earlier this week about the whole should restaurants have an adults-only section?
0: Yes, we did.
1: So I would, in a case like this, that's where I would like it. And I say, well, it's Father's Day. You're supposed to be with the kids. Nah, it's my day. I put up with a lot. Not as much as a mother.
0: I did get a spa day, but we'll see what we can do.
1: You got a spa day?
0: No, I said I didn't.
1: You did not? Okay, I was going to say, I don't remember. I didn't schedule it for you. Usually I'm the one who schedules Chelsea spa days for her, so.
0: Okay, Reed, moving on.
1: Father's Day weekend, though. It's going to be nice next weekend. Do we have any concept of it?
0: You know, it's going to be cooler next week.
1: Good.
0: So
1: yeah,
0: maybe that will carry into the weekend. But
1: this 70-degree dew point.
0: Yeah, whoa.
1: Miserable.
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0: Reed and Chelsea with you. Chelsea, Knicks, Spurs.
1: Holy cow.
0: It's 3-1. Chelsea watched the first bit of the game with me the other night, and it was such a blowout. And then
1: I was like, I'm sorry, I'm done with this.
0: Biggest comeback in NBA history.
1: Also, T-Swift was there.
0: NBA Finals history.
1: Have you got Jerry Seinfeld? I believe it's NBA history.
0: No, it's got to be NBA Finals history.
1: Oh, we better look.
0: 29 points. People come back from teams come back from more than that. Yeah, Jerry Seinfeld there though. I mean, you had it was Celebrity Row was pretty crazy. Now I feel like celebrities are less of a big deal than they were when you and I were kids. I feel like in the 90s and in the early 2000s, that was like a bigger deal than it is now. But it was still kind of interesting when they would have a guy inbound the pass and he'd be like, oh, there's Spike Lee, who's famous at these games. But like, there's Ben Stiller. You know, you just would see these.
1: I did see Ben Stiller there,
0: There's a Kardashian there, I think. I don't know their names, but.
1: I wouldn't expect you to know their names, Reed.
0: But she was just sitting there and I was just like, you recognize these faces.
1: Wow.
0: Have you ever watched a game? Let's go different though. Have you ever watched a game like a Brewer game or a Packer game and like you see someone in the stands, you know, on TV? I've had that a couple times. I'm like, I know that guy.
1: Really?
0: Yes. They're just sitting there. They don't know they're on TV. Just cut to a wide shot.
1: So the next game is?
0: Next game is tomorrow night at 7:30. And we went from this thing being tied up and the Spurs back to home court advantage to it's 3-1. I mean, it's so, but I expect the Spurs to win tomorrow night. And then the Knicks will win at home. That's what I expect. And there are Knicks fans hoping that that's how it goes. Because they want to celebrate it in New York.
1: Yeah.
0: If I'm a Knicks fan, I'm like, you win wherever you need to.
1: Yeah.
0: You win wherever you can.
1: No, it's true.
0: But it is cool, you know, when you win on your home floor.
1: Imagine all the Knicks fans flying down there. Oof.
0: The thing I want to take us back to as Bucks fans is, you know, they lost the first two games on the road. And I remember being so sad as a Bucks fan, being like, what a run. But, you know, are we ever going to make it back? I vividly remember going on the elliptical the next day after they were down 0-2. And I was just like, man. And then they won four straight. And that was the Bucks in six that lives on forever. So
1: that is a very famous chant.
0: Very famous chant.
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3: A chance of some showers and thunderstorms are once again expected during the day today. We're starting off the morning hours dry, but as we head towards lunchtime, watching for a potential first round of clusters of showers and storms moving in here. That could actually put a damper on the stronger evening threat if we hold on to a little bit of cloud cover. Still potential for some hail, damaging winds, and an isolated tornado threat, something we'll watch closely. A chance of storms move out of here later on tonight, and then some sunshine for your Friday. With your Weather Watch Show forecast, I'm meteorologist Gina Rucchia.

0: music news. All right. Choosing Texas, Ella Langley, co-written with Miranda Lambert. And here is the two of them talking about writing this song together, the start of their, you know, working relationship, and ultimately, did they ever think the song could do what it's doing?
1: We loved the song when we wrote it. It was the song that I think me and Miranda clicked on, where it was like, all right, we're going to work together in a bigger way. But did we think it could do something like this? I don't know if you can predict that.
2: No, absolutely not. My favorite thing about it is it's a country song, and it was universal. And the music that we love got a big shot in the world, and that makes me happy. It just really put a platform for a great country song and true country songwriters to have like this moment that doesn't happen that often.
0: One of the most successful songs in the history of country music. I mean, it's not an exaggeration at this point to say what it's doing with the charts and all of that. Ella Langley and Miranda Lambert's Choosing Texas.
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6: Here are your headlines. Powerful storms and damaging winds continued across our area yesterday, leaving significant damage. As you focus in Dodge County in Lamira, strong winds ripped the roof off an apartment building, damaged dozens of homes, and scattered debris throughout neighborhoods. Residents spent the day clearing fallen trees and assessing damage. No injuries were reported. In Horicon, straight-line winds damaged downtown buildings, displaced residents this week, and forced several businesses to close. Officials say four businesses and at least eight apartments were affected. Cleanup crews are now working in a community still recovering from tornadoes that struck just last year. Meanwhile, MWE Energy says it's investing $25 million annually in an expanded tree trimming program aimed at reducing storm-related power outages. The utility says falling trees and branches remain the leading cause of outages during severe weather. Crews have already completed work along more than 3,000 miles of power lines across Wisconsin. In Waukesha County, lightning may be responsible for two structure fires yesterday afternoon. The Western Lakes Fire District says firefighters responded to separate incidents in the village of Summit and the village of Lac La Belle. No additional details have been released. And at Fond du Lac, a child suffered minor injuries after being struck by a vehicle while crossing a street on a scooter. Police say the child was using a marked crossing with flashing beacons activated when the collision occurred. The investigation remains ongoing. And those are your headlines for Friday, June 12th.

0: Reed and Chelsea with you. Why is it that the airplane and the airports give us such great content, so many real life situations?
1: Oh.
0: There's something about an airplane specifically. I've got something here.
1: Yeah, I was like, we have not flown in quite some time, so.
0: But we do a lot of stories about airlines and airplanes because I think you have a lot of people in a small space. There's not much to do. And just people's idiosyncrasies
1: come
0: over
1: out.
0: The course of 2 hours,
1: three, six hours,
0: yeah. Like you start to see this. So there's a viral social media moment about a man trying to close the window shade of a woman seated in the window seat. And it has reignited the great airplane etiquette debate across LinkedIn and Reddit and all these things. You know, travelers arguing the same question, who controls the

0: actually do watch. I watch to make sure we're doing okay.
1: Well, you watch out of fear. I watch out of interest. But I do know that I've been blessed to fly enough in my life where now I sometimes I will just, if it's an airport I've flown out of a lot, like I just sleep. I'll sleep, take off.
0: No, I'm always on alert, Reed.
1: What? Why was it? Was it your sister? We did a family vacation a while back, and I think I slept through the landing or something.
0: Oh,
1: Brielle and
0: yes.
1: I did.
0: Yes, you both did.
1: And I remember waking up, and she was looking at me. She's like, how did you just do that? I said, do what? She's like, you just slept through the whole landing. I was like, I guess I did. I said, I think I felt it land. She's like, you were passed out.
0: Oh, my gosh.
1: And the daughter next to, I had to sit next to Brielle because she was having a
0: fit.
1: Not even a fit. Just she was going to do her thing, and she wasn't listening to Mama. So I can sleep through most of that, where if the you get turbulence with Chelsea, you're just going to start to see a little white knuckle on the armrest.
0: And oh, I'm sweating.
1: You still get nervous.
0: I'm sweating.
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It's Jason Aldean, 92.5 Buzz Country, reading Chelsea with you, playing today's Best Country. 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You got through Sunday to do it, all right? So don't wait on this. Counting those winners as we get in next week. Mayberry from Rascal Flatts, it's Buzz.

0: Hey, it's Reed and Chelsea with you. All right, Chelsea, NFL 18-game season likely pushed to 2028, not 2027. The thinking was we had this last year before they would go to an 18-game season.
1: Yeah.
0: Commissioner Roger Goodell has been pushing to expand this to 18, but the new update from Mike Florio of Pro Football Talk is very improbable. The league hits it in 2027, so they're trying to target 2028. 17-game season, 18-week schedule, because everybody gets a bye week. Do you care about an 18th game? Does it matter to you either way?
1: I thought there was pushback from the players.
0: Oh, yeah, the players, you know, it just, you add an 18th game to all these, because it was 16 games not that long ago. And
1: I mean, that's a big difference.
0: Well, if you go for two extra games a year over a 10-year career, right, you know, you're missing an entire season of... you know, season plus of pay. So now the NFL owners, the idea would be they have to give more of the money. They've got to offer more things to the players, less padded practices and things like that. I have a tough time as a fan not wanting more football. But I will say, week 17 last year is pretty boring because everything was figured out. Now, I don't know if that, you would just think it would get more boring the more games you add.
1: That's a good point, Reed.
0: You know, 16 is not enough. I don't know, 16 could create chaos. But 17, we kind of knew where things were at. I don't know if you added an even number. I don't know. I haven't done the math. I haven't thought about it
1: that
0: deeply.
1: Well, they want it to land on President's Day or whatever it is.
0: And then you get that holiday
1: Monday
0: that most people still work. People go, we'll get the national holiday. People will be working. Most people still working.
1: Yeah, I mean, are schools closed? I don't remember that.
0: I don't think so.
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4: Temperatures today are going to be climbing up to around 80 degrees with mostly sunny skies and winds coming in a little breezy out of the west, gusting upwards of 20 to 30 miles per hour. Well, mostly clear skies for your overnight tonight, cooling off into the lower 60s. Another day of some sunshine to start off the weekend, highs in the mid 80s, but we are going to be tracking some scattered showers and isolated thunderstorms as we head into the evening hours. Not expecting much in terms of any strong to severe storms. Cooling off into the lower 70s for your highs on Sunday. With your WeatherWatch full forecast, I'm meteorologist Gene Arwakia.

0: Reed, Chelsea, with you, this makes me sad, and I just don't think it's, I think it's wrong. I'm all for teaching kids lessons, but this seems like it goes too far, and I'm thinking about, you know, we got Wisconsin softball state going on, you've got baseball state that's coming up, so there was this undefeated lacrosse team, Chelsea, that was out in Massachusetts.
1: Okay. Lacrosse team, okay.
0: Undefeated boys lacrosse team out in Massachusetts. Headed to the state semifinal. They were forced to forfeit the game after a photo surfaced of graduating seniors appearing to smoke cigars after their graduation ceremony. The school district moved to bench multiple players over the photo, and rather than play shorthanded, the team chose to forfeit. Players are now disputing the school's account, some claiming the cigars were not real cigars.
1: Oh my gosh.
0: Now, if these kids are 18, by law, they could do it. Now, if you say, well, there's a code of conduct
1: there
0: for
1: is.
0: Athletes. But I have to say, to force them to forfeit a game like that.
1: What was the game?
0: It was their state semifinal game. They were two wins away from state champions. And again,
1: holy
0: they were
1: smokes.
0: Undefeated. So they were headed towards probably a state title. And the question becomes, you know, does the punishment fit the crime? Is this too extreme? And where's the line between school discipline
1: tough.
0: And then some, you know, kids don't always make great decisions, but to take that away from them, the school, the parents, everybody like this.
1: Can't believe it was posted. Was it posted or?
0: Yeah. And that's where too, you know, kids, you gotta be smart. Like you're at a party, you know, A, do only things you should do, but B, you know, people walking around with their phones and all that stuff. Now, if there's...
1: They didn't follow the code of ethics, though, Reed.
0: And I don't want to say that if anyone snitched, like that's, you know, because you can have pictures taken of things that it's important for people to be held responsible. This is some cigars at a graduation, though, and they're going to loot. They can't play the game. That just feels...
1: Yeah. No, I understand that.
0: But I also appreciate... It's tough. It's a tough one. I appreciate how it's like you got to have rules, and you got to adhere to the rules.
1: Yeah.
0: But when I saw it, I really felt bad for everybody involved.
1: Yeah, wow.
0: And but that's a tough one. That's not an easy one. You can make a case for either side.
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old man's face. Front page obituary, he was a millionaire. He left his fortune to some guy he barely knew. His kids were mad as hell,

0: 93 Chelsea with you. What you got, Chelsea?
1: Please talk about that meeting we had the other day.
0: I did a lot of the talking.
1: So sometimes in the afternoons or whatever, Reed and I have meetings and we both attend. And in this meeting, Reed, I don't know what you had. You had some, I don't know what you had for breakfast that day, but it was like, blah, blah, blah. Like he was
0: Can
1: just
0: I ask
1: talking.
0: Any of our coworkers, I get going sometimes.
1: You were going.
0: It's like drinking out of a fire hose.
1: And yeah. I know, and I haven't seen that level of doing that in a while. And it was like, he talked like 70% and me maybe 30. And I like couldn't get a word in.
0: Now, I tried to offer you the opportunity, but if Chelsea takes a pause to collect her thoughts, I'm like, oh, she's done. And Chelsea doesn't like that. And I've been told by many people, you know, just because someone pauses doesn't mean they're done talking.
1: Right.
0: So I try to not, like today, I'm trying not to jump on you.
1: And then you said, well, look, we got somewhere in the meeting.
0: I did say that, yes.
1: And I...
0: It's hard because if Chelsea kind of goes, you know, I couldn't... You wouldn't stop today. And then my response is, well, at least we got somewhere. You know, like, we just... That's kind of the give and take.
1: The zing zing is
0: yeah,
1: what's going on.
0: Yeah, the zing,
1: on.
0: The zing. But I... Sometimes I... My zing's a little more like a zap, you know?
1: Oh, yeah.
0: So Chelsea's like zing zing and I'm like, pow.
1: Yep.
0: And then I got to pull that back sometimes. But I can get going. I don't have... I've never had a problem talking.
1: Really?
0: Yeah, when we did our wedding, my speech on video,
1: gosh.
0: It's sunlight when I start and it's dark when I finish. And that's not an exaggeration.

0: which you and our brother-in-law reminds me of on occasion. Joe even got after me on that a little bit. And I'm like, guilty as charged.
1: Said what?
0: He said, that was long, man. I was like that was like it was like a couple months ago.
1: Yeah.
0: And I was like, yeah, guilty as charged.
1: No, it wasn't
0: you know?
1: The typical wedding speeches.
0: No, but, you know, with all that said, I am trying to be more patient with listening to you.
1: Well,
0: I
1: didn't
0: my dad.
1: See much of that the other day.
0: The only people I'm really patient to listen to are the kids, which is a bizarre thing. It's a bizarre thing. Brielle could sit there and just kind of ramble her words for 5 minutes. I'll sit there the whole time.
1: Oh my gosh, Reed.
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Morgan Wallen, 92.5 Buzz Country, today's best country. Reed and Chelsea working our way through Friday morning together. A little bit longer for us. You got Ritter coming up in just a little bit. Been talking about it all morning at buzzcountry.com. We've got the giveaway with Cedarburg Overhead Door, Country in the Berg in Cedarburg. And Cedarburg Overhead Door wants to give you and a friend the chance to go, giving away five pairs of tickets at buzzcountry.com. Couldn't be easier to enter. Scotty McCreary, Josh Turner, Rodney Atkins, Brantley Gilbert, Mitchell Tenpenny, Drake White. 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All right, no job, by the way, for Cedarburg Overhead Door. No job too big or too small. So keep them in mind for anything garage doors. Goes like this. Here's Thomas Rhett on Buzz Country.

0: She's Chelsea, I'm Reed. So the Packers got involved. This House Judiciary Committee had a big hearing on Wednesday, whether the NFL is abusing its 65-year-old broadcast antitrust exemption, the Sports Broadcasting Act of 1961. The committee's report claims the league is harming fans by hiding games behind these expensive paywalls. To watch the full 2025 season, fans needed Sunday Ticket, Netflix, Peacock, Prime Video, ESPN Unlimited, and NFL Plus.
1: Oh my gosh.
0: Which totaled $575 to $780. I don't know if that depended on which plan you got or if you did the 1 month at a time or however you did it. But Wisconsin Representative Scott Fitzgerald is leading the charge. The Green Bay Packers publicly defended the law, warning that losing it would force them to compete against the Yankees and Lakers for TV money and could threaten their long-term future. Goodell declined to testify. He is the man in charge, the commissioner of the NFL. As Chelsea and I like to say, Packers radio games for free, preseason all the way through.
1: Yeah.
0: So keep that in mind. Although
1: radio,
0: you can't,
1: baby.
0: You can't have the Super Bowl, I think, on your local radio unless you're like Milwaukee or Green Bay.
1: Okay.
0: Because they have the rules with Westwood One.
1: Okay.
0: I have to say that in order to watch the full season, I mean, that means you're watching games coast to coast, which I don't do. You know, I watch the game that's on Fox. Sometimes that is a terrible Vikings game against the Texans when I'd much rather watch Rams 49ers.
1: Yeah.
0: But you get the noon game you get and they think that you'd probably rather watch this. It's like, no, not really.
1: But the idea is you don't have to pay for everything all the time.
0: Right, but I'm just saying that that number of almost $800, that would mean that you'd be able to watch every game.
1: No,
0: it's not like I can watch every Major League Baseball game. It's not like I can watch every NBA game.
1: Yeah.
0: But it will be interesting to see where the future goes on some of this stuff, because I have to say that

0: NBC, you know, saying, well, you know, we should have games be on a broadcast network. But then you put games on Peacock. You know, this whole UFC thing at the White House. Have you heard about this?
1: No.
0: White House lawn? Well, they're going to, I think it's on a streaming package. They're not going to put it, I think it's on like Paramount Plus. They're not going to put it on CBS. And then Jeepers. Some people criticizing that. And my whole thing is, if these networks are going to put it behind a paywall, then what's the difference between you and Amazon? What's the difference between you and Netflix?
1: Yeah.
0: Like, if you're going to say, no, we should be able to broadcast it, then you got to keep it on broadcast. Because if you're going to put it on your own streaming platform, then what difference does it make to me?
1: Wow.
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0: All right, she's Chelsea. I'm Reed. This is on the female side of things, Chelsea. Most women are moving away from what are called hard pants, rigid jeans, structured pants, towards softer, stretchier styles.
1: Oh.
0: Still look polished, but feel more comfortable.
1: Didn't this happen like a long time ago?
0: I think some of these pants, like the pants in this picture, you know, they do look like something that could be considered a throwback.
1: Like a jegging.
0: Yeah, or just like those dress pants, kind of silky, baggy, but still, you know, dressier.
1: I have a pair. They're comfortable.
0: So here's where we sit, Chelsea. Stylists are saying that women's tolerance for pinching waistbands, stiff, non-stretchable fabrics, dropped sharply after years of working from home in softer clothes. And it hasn't come back.
1: I was going to say COVID.
0: You were. When in doubt, just throw out, did COVID have anything to do with it?
1: Yeah.
0: They say jeans and sharply tailored trousers now feel both uncomfortable and a bit dated next to relaxed, drapey silhouettes that are currently all the fashion.
1: No, we want to be comfy. We don't want to be.
0: What were the years of the skinny jeans?
1: That was
0: 2010s?
1: Yeah.
0: Because that was your look in high school and in college. And then Chelsea brought home these pants that were just super baggy. I mean, just frankly, like.
1: Go ahead, Reed. Frankly, like.
0: I mean, they're ugly. That doesn't make you ugly. They were just like, they looked faded and they just looked, I mean, they looked ridiculous. And you said this is what Gen Zers are wearing. And I'm like.
1: No, I did not.
0: Thank goodness you're not a Gen Z.
1: I did not say Gen Zers.
0: Would you say this is in style?
1: This is the new thing.
0: What?
1: The mom baggy pants. The high-waisted mom baggy pants.
0: They're so baggy.
1: So.
0: And sure shooting. When we see someone out in public, Chelsea, like, see that person? I'm like, they don't look good on her either. Like, it's not a critique.
1: You don't be judging now.
0: You pointed out to me. Anyway, I understand people want to be comfortable. Guys in ties. Boy, I there's a lot of guys just wearing the open collared sport coat look without the tie. Which let me be real blunt. That's good for some guys. Some of you guys never learn how to tie a tie. Mm. And if you don't know how to tie a tie, don't wear one.
1: Okay,
0: because you look so much better without a tie than a tie that's, you know, goes to halfway down your shirt.
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3: Temperatures today are going to be climbing up to around 80 degrees with mostly sunny skies and winds coming in a little breezy out of the west, gusting upwards of 20 to 30 miles per hour. Well, mostly clear skies for your overnight tonight, cooling off into the lower 60s. Another day of some sunshine to start off the weekend, highs in the mid 80s, but we are going to be tracking some scattered showers and isolated thunderstorms as we head into the evening hours. Not expecting much in terms of any strong to severe storms. Cooling off into the lower 70s for your highs on Sunday. With your WeatherWatch full forecast, I'm meteorologist Gene Arwakia.

0: It's your dude Ritter hanging with you. Happy the weekend's here. Are you got anything fun going on, or is it just, you know, typical summer stuff?
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0: Okay, why was this not televised, y'all? Business in the front, party in the back, trampolines in a competition. Yeah, Denmark knows how to throw down a party. We got to talk about it in just a couple minutes.
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0: Yo, it's Ritter. Oh my gosh, this is so hilarious. Denmark just crowned their 2026 mullet champion. Yes, as in the hairstyle, mullet. They had their competition where contestants show off their hair, their style, leading with their best mullet moves. And the winner was a construction worker who sealed the deal by bouncing on a trampoline in his neon green work gear, which to me is the ultimate proof that the mullet remains exactly what it has always been. Business in the front, questionable decisions in the rear.
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5: This afternoon, expect sunny conditions with a high near 79 and west winds gusting up to 30 miles per hour. Tonight, the sky remains mostly clear, low around 59 with a gentle southwest breeze. Tomorrow, anticipate a high near 82 with possible showers and thunderstorms in the afternoon. Tomorrow night, partly cloudy, low around 54 with potential for early evening showers. Sunday brings a high near 68 with possible morning rain showers and gusty northwest winds.

0: Yeah, Dolly is queen of everything, okay? We know this. There's no need to argue. She's got music, movies, theme parks, and now your morning coffee. Yeah, I said what I said. It's Ritter. I'll get you all the details coming up.
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0: Second, it's Ritter. And, well, Dolly is officially entering the coffee game now. 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
2: This afternoon, expect sunny conditions with a high near 79 and west winds gusting up to 30 miles per hour. Tonight, the sky remains mostly clear, low around 59 with a gentle southwest breeze. Tomorrow, anticipate a high near 82 with possible showers and thunderstorms in the afternoon. Tomorrow night, partly cloudy, low around 54 with potential for early evening showers. Sunday brings a high near 68 with possible morning rain showers and gusty northwest winds.

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0: just me, or do I feel like all of us collectively need to find a way to make the 3-day weekend a thing? It's Ritter, by the way. I feel like every time we get to Friday, it's like, yes. And every time we get to Sunday, it's like, disappointment. If we could just put one more day of fun between that excitement and disappointment, whoo.
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0: Well, a lot of us are looking forward to the Alan Jackson farewell concert they're doing in Nashville coming up here in a couple of weeks. It's Ritter. Alan himself is busy adding a whiskey maker and museum owner to his resume. Yeah. Silver Bell Whiskey Distillery and Museum is going to be opening up downtown Nashville here before the end of the month. And fans can check out memorabilia from his career, sample his signature whiskey. 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That's just brilliant marketing right there.
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0: 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This is pretty exciting. Get your details coming up.
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0: How you doing? It's Ritter hanging with you. I was just reading about researchers that have found new evidence that GLP-1, those weight loss meds a lot of people are on, well, they help lower the risk of several types of cancers. In fact, one study involved more than 10,000 patients and found a reduced risk in 6 to 7 cancers, including breast, liver, colorectal, and lung cancers. That's interesting. And scientists are still trying to figure out exactly why, but they think it may have something to do with the reducing of inflammation, in addition to weight loss, which can always help improve your entire body system. But this is seriously interesting as things go forward for this trendy new drug.
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1: This afternoon, expect sunny conditions with a high near 79 and west winds gusting up to 30 miles per hour. Tonight, the sky remains mostly clear, low around 59 with a gentle southwest breeze. Tomorrow, and

0: Yo, it's Ritter. Oh my gosh, it's so hilarious. Denmark just crowned their 2026 mullet champion. Yes, as in the hairstyle, mullet. They had their competition where contestants show off their hair, their style, leading with their best mullet moves. And the winner was a construction worker who sealed the deal by bouncing on a trampoline in his neon green work gear, which to me is the ultimate proof that the mullet remains exactly what it has always been. Business in the front, questionable decisions in the rear.
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Josh Turner, 92.5 Buzz Country. I'm Steph Peters, ready to celebrate my father-in-law's birthday, going out for a fish fry. And you know what's great? We're also going to be celebrating a lot of birthdays this month. My daughter, my sister, my aunt. So, yes, we have had those combined birthdays with Father's Day in the mix, too. We're just like, hey, everybody, here's one cake. Here's everybody's candle. But you know what I also learned? That you should not save candles year after year, because if you made a birthday wish on that candle, blew it out, that birthday wish is with that candle. So, yeah, Steph's Frugal Files, especially those cool numbered ones, I've saved those year after year. But then my family member said, well, Steph, somebody made a birthday wish on that candle already. You shouldn't reuse that one. Whoopsies. 2 minutes away from Morgan Wallen to Jelly Roll. And if

0: It's your birthday weekend. 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

0: What a gorgeous day. 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My grass is so yellow and, you know, the dry warnings, especially if you're like me, love having your bonfires during the summertime. So be real careful. Make sure everything is nice and wet before you have that bonfire around your pit this weekend. Let's get you updated. Any more rain to talk about? We'll get you updated with our Weather Watch forecast here in just 2 minutes. 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
2: This afternoon, expect sunny conditions with a high near 79 and west winds gusting up to 30 miles per hour. Tonight, the sky remains mostly clear, low around 59 with a gentle southwest breeze. Tomorrow, anticipate a high near 82 with possible showers and thunderstorms in the afternoon. Tomorrow night, partly cloudy, low around 54 with potential for early evening showers. Sunday brings a high near 68 with possible morning rain showers and gusty northwest winds.

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0: John Morgan, 92.5 Buzz Country. Another ticket giveaway sending you to Country in the Berg, 2-day festival in Cedarburg. 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

0: Jason Aldean and Carrie Underwood, 92.5 Buzz Country. I'm Steph Peters. On such a gorgeous day, everybody is in an extra good mood, right? So, hey, maybe this is the day that you asked your boss for a raise. Or but it's also a great day to get outside. I did something this morning that I've never done. I went on a morning walk with my girls. It was actually my middle daughter's idea. Mom, I kind of want to start doing a morning walk every morning. Heck yes, let's go, Stella. So we walked down to the post office, the playground, the library, and back home. And it felt real good to just feel the sunshine, the fresh air, get those steps in, get the blood moving. Yes. 2 minutes away from a headliner coming to the Dodge County Fair, we have Vincent Mason. We'll see you there in August with Buzz Country. To Eric Church and Luke Bryan music.
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0: Luke Bryan, 92.5 Buzz Country, cheering on, of course, the biggest sport in the world. No, not our football. The world football, a.k.a. soccer. And when I was talking with my kids about the World Cup, I asked them all, when I say the word soccer, what comes to mind? Here's what my 11-year-old daughter had to say.
1: Ronaldo and Messi.
0: Oh, is he the most popular with your age group?
1: Yeah.
0: And then what would Claire, our youngest, say? She's 9.
1: Soccer ball.
0: Isn't it funny that soccer is typically the first sport our kids do play, though? You probably have those vivid memories of your kid running down towards the opponent's area. No, kick the soccer ball the other way. And I'll never forget my niece picking dandelions instead of kicking the ball. Well, Stella, my thoughts when I say soccer are David Beckham and Ted Lasso.
1: Who's David Beckham?
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0: Ella Langley, 92.5 Buzz Country. I'm Steph Peters. Did you also freak out earlier this morning when Facebook wasn't working? Oh no, did I get hacked? It was that aha moment, though, that I realized, good thing I have all my photos backed up in other places, because I felt so bad when several friends and family members have gotten hacked on Facebook over the years. And by the way, Meta and Facebook never helps you out in those situations. So you lose all those photos and videos. And let's face it, if you've been on Facebook as long as I have, I'm one of the OGs. When Facebook was only for college students, you don't want to rely on that as your only library and memory spot, okay? Have your photos and videos backed up in other places, please. 2 minutes away from our weather forecast. What a gorgeous day. Is that going to continue all weekend? We have that update here in 2 minutes to Zach Brown Band, Russell Dickerson, and Miranda Lambert, 92.5 Buzz Country.
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5: Tonight, expect mostly clear conditions with lows near 59 and a southwest breeze up to 15 miles per hour. Tomorrow brings a high near 81 with potential afternoon showers and thunderstorms and southwest winds of 10 to 15 miles per hour. Tomorrow night, anticipate more showers and thunderstorms with lows around 53 under mostly cloudy skies. Sunday will be mostly sunny with a high near 68 and gusty northwest winds up to 25 miles per hour. Come Monday, enjoy sunny skies and highs near 73.

0: Low Cash 92.5 Buzz Country. I'm Steph Peters. Before I head out, it's Steph's smile of the day. Well, I'm smiling over my father-in-law's birthday. We're celebrating you, Don. And my favorite moment with Don's life is being a Vietnam veteran. Of course, he never, ever wanted to talk about that. And then he joined the American Legion nearest him. And he found that camaraderie, that safe space, and that sense of community. They do so much out and about in the community, having that sense of purpose. So that's why I will tell you till I'm blue in the face, if you've served even just one day in our military and are feeling lonely or you're missing that brotherhood, sisterhood, camaraderie feeling, connect with the American Legion nearest you. And happy birthday, Don. We love you. 2 minutes away from Luke Combs to Megan Maroney. Enjoy the rest of your afternoon with Mitch Morgan, 92.5 Buzz Country.
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0: Megan Maroney and her personal angst there with Am I OK on 92.5 Buzz Country. 4 o'clock Friday afternoon. Look at this. We're at the 12th of June already with me, Mitch Morgan. Hope you're doing good out there today. Let's look at the birthdays for today. Famous people like Chris Young celebrating today. 41. Chris Young grew up in Nashville, and he was first brought to light during that old Nashville Star series. Great guy. Who else celebrating today? Well, we got Kenny Wayne Shepherd, 49, blues guitar master. He's amazing. He plays like Keith Urban almost, just a different style. He married Mel Gibson's daughter, Hannah, back in 2006. They are still amazingly together. Who else celebrating today? Well, let's look at this. We got Jenny Lee Harrison is 68 today. She was the second ditzy blonde roommate, Cindy, on Three's Company. She stepped in after Suzanne Summers was fired there because she wanted too much money. Oh, yeah, the old money thing once again. It's amazing. It's everywhere. Marv Albert, he's 85 today, legendary sports caster. And who else? Bush the Elder, president, was born on this date. So was Jim Nabors. And that's about it. Today is National Jerky Day, so I'll just be heading down to Quick Trip to get a bag of that on the way home. And we're 9 days away from Father's Day.
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0: Carrie Underwood with All American Girl. She reminds me of those American Girl dolls, which were big a couple of years ago. Did you ever see those American Girl dolls? Yeah, I guess they're not quite as popular as they were, but yeah, she is something there. Carrie Underwood on 92.5 Buzz Country. On Friday, the new music comes out, and here's what we have today. Keith Urban has one called Flow State. Flow State. Music is described as yacht rock covers from the 1970s. I just hope he does Me and You and A Dog Named Boo, or at least Chevy Van, you know? Yeah, my favorites. Let's see, what else? We have Midland with a new album called Stages, including guest appearances from Clint Black and Mackenzie Carpenter. Cole Wetzel, he's the guy who does this High Road song. He's got a new album coming out. It's called Night Champion. And John Party marks the 10th anniversary of his California Sunrise album with expanded edition containing three new songs from the vault. Chris Young, the birthday boy. Chris is 41 today. He goes deluxe with his I Didn't Come Here to Leave album. There's a country song title, adding duets with Brayland and Shay Lynn.
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0: 92.5 Buzz Country. There it is, up there at the chart at number two this week. Be Her from Ella Langley here on Buzz Country. Are we going to have a fun time? Country in the Berg, Scotty McCreary, Josh Turner, Rodney Atkins. That's on August 28th. And then the following day, August 29th, we've got Brantley Gilbert, Mitchell Tenpenny, and Drake White. We've got tickets we're giving away, but you got to sign up now. I tell you, you got to get on this. 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You know, Cedarburg Overhead Door has been keeping garage doors running smoothly since 1985. Did you ever go to open up your door and you look up, the springs are busted, can't get your cars out? Yep, that's what we're talking about. Cedarburg Overhead Door.
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3: Tonight, expect mostly clear conditions with lows near 59 and a southwest breeze up to 15 miles per hour. Tomorrow brings a high near 81 with potential afternoon showers and thunderstorms and southwest winds of 10 to 15 miles per hour. Tomorrow night, anticipate more showers and thunderstorms with lows around 53 under mostly cloudy skies. Sunday will be mostly sunny with a high near 68 and gusty northwest winds up to 25 miles per hour. Come Monday, enjoy sunny skies and highs near 73.

0: 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Tomorrow's a big day. 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Let's take our break. I'll be right back. I've got Josh Ross on the way and Kenny Chesney's Take Her Home.
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0: Jenny Chesney's Take Her Home, or at least call Uber, for goodness sake. It's 92.5 Buzz Country. 5 o'clock means the start of another wonderful Wisconsin weekend. And let me kick it off with three random facts, things that we didn't know yesterday. About 20% of Americans have never left their home state in their entire lives. My dad was like that. He would never leave Wisconsin. It's like, son, those airplanes haven't been perfected yet. Dad, it's like the 21st century already. Let's see, what else we have here? 23 U.S. states allow lottery winners to claim their prize anonymously, so nobody knows that you've got hundreds of millions of dollars, except the IRS, of course. And then the last one here is this. Last year, Americans watched 33 billion minutes of Star Wars content, like the movies, the action figures, animated stuff. So last year, we watched 33 billion minutes of Star Wars content, proving once again we really need to get out more. Let's take our break. I'll be right back with Chris Jansen, me, and a beer next on Buzz Country.
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0: the band Perry, If I Die Young. What a hit they had with that one, band Perry. They're going to be back this year with new music, Kimberly Perry tells us. It's 92.5 Buzz Country, talking about burgers here. You know, you're probably getting hungry right now. Maybe you're going out for a fish fry. How about just going out for a burger? It's cheaper. But a new survey finds the top five burger toppings are cheese, lettuce, tomato, ketchup, and onions. Onions. But of course, the tomatoes these days taste like wet cardboard, don't they? It's just impossible to get good tomatoes anymore, so who knows why that's about. Got to have those homegrown tomatoes. Anyway, my favorite way of eating a hamburger now is all I do is I have the bun and I have the meat there, the burger patty, well done, and I put ketchup on it. So plain with ketchup is the way I eat them. No onions on there because, you know, I like anybody's going to kiss me anyway, you know, so that's not going to happen. So, yeah, playing burgers for old Mitch Morgan here. Let's get Chase Matthew on after the break. Then I got Morgan Wallen on the way and Jason Aldean looking up at that Amarillo sky.
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0: 92.5 Buzz Country Brunette. There is a Tucker Wetmore. I prefer blondes, but hey, at my age, I'll take what I can get. It's 92.5 Buzz Country. Let's do some country music news here. Dolly Parton in the news. She has partnered up with Community Coffee. These guys are out of Louisiana, Community Coffee. They're kind of a big thing. But Dolly, with this new business venture, has her Cup of Ambition, a coffee that takes its name from her 9 to 5 song, Pour a Cup of Ambition. This coffee will make its debut at Dolly's Tennessee Travel Stop, which opened, opens the 24th of June, so coming up in a few days. Later this year, the coffee will roll out nationwide in both ground and K cups. Dolly Parton, once again. All that money, you gotta put it somewhere. Tickets go on sale today for Little Big Town Art of It All Tour. This gets going September 24th in St. Petersburg, Florida. Runs through November 22nd. Okay, and then finally, Clint Black will replace Justin Moore on Riley Green's Cowboy As It Gets Tour for 3 shows coming up June 18th through the 20th. 2 of those shows are in New York, the other over in New Jersey, for Pete's sake. That smells bad there. But what happened was Justin Moore is off. He's off the road. He just had some kind of a meltdown, personal situation. So he's taking some time off. They say he's okay, but we'll be back. So there you go with Dolly, Little Big Town, Clint Black, Justin Moore. Are we all clear on that? Good. Let's take the break. We'll do the forecast, and I'll be right back with A Body Like a Back Road from Sam Hunt on Buzz Country.
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2: Tonight, expect mostly clear conditions with lows near 59 and a southwest breeze up to 15 miles per hour. Tomorrow brings a high near 81 with potential afternoon showers and thunderstorms and southwest winds of 10 to 15 miles per hour. Tomorrow night, anticipate more showers and thunderstorms, with lows around 53 under mostly cloudy skies. Sunday will be mostly sunny with a high near 68 and gusty northwest winds up to 25 miles per hour. Come Monday, enjoy sunny skies and highs near 73.

0: There is Justin Moore. Yeah, he was the big news in country music this week. He has taken time off, canceled all of his shows for the next month or so, dealing with some personal issues. So hope he's going to be okay. Clint Black filling in for him and some of the shows. It's 92.5 Buzz Country. What's going on? The 47th annual Walleye Weekend Free Family Festival Fond du Lac Friday. 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Your English teacher would call that alliteration. I would call it unnecessary, but factual. Anyway, this is going on today, tomorrow, and Sunday. Walleye Weekend, your way to celebrate the start of summer with a lot of music on three stages, free shows for the kids, and more. So it's going on over at Lakeside Park in Fond du Lac this weekend.
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0: Standing room only. There's Tim McGraw as we get into our 6 o'clock hour. Early Friday evening with me, Mitch Morgan. Here we are on the 12th of June. Let's see what happened on this date in history. 35 years ago, 1991, Michael Jordan's Chicago Bulls won their first NBA championship, beating the Los Angeles Lakers 4-1. And then on this date, 45 years ago, in 1981, the first Indiana Jones movie, Raiders of the Lost Ark, was released. They planned a sequel at the airport called Raiders of the Lost Luggage, but it was never released. And then the last one here, 29 years ago, 1997, Snoop Dogg married his baby mama, Shantae Taylor. Today is their 29th anniversary.
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0: There's Brett Eldridge and Wanna Be That Song on 92.5 Buzz Country. Are we going to have fun? Country in the Burg is coming up in August. Scotty McCreery, Josh Turner, Rodney Atkins. This is on August 28th. And then we got Mr. Tattoo Body, Brantley Gilbert, followed by Mitchell Tenpenny and Drake White the following day on the 29th of August. So you got to sign up to win by going to buzzcountry.com. 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Can't open the garage door. Well, these guys are expert at that. They have a same-day service if you have that kind of a problem. 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

0: Don't tell him either. It's Jason Aldean with his latest on 92.5 Buzz Country. Looking at the country date book for today, the 12th of June. It was 2008 with her song Last Name. Carrie Underwood became the first country artist to score 7 consecutive number one hits. And then on this date in 2002, Kenny Chesney, Brad Paisley, and Alan Jackson were among the winners at the first CMT Flameworthy Video Music Awards. That show is now called the CMT Music Awards. 2001, Travis Tritt, his home state of Georgia, renamed a 3-mile stretch of highway to Travis Tritt Highway. Same thing with Alan Jackson in Georgia. You know you've made it when your home state names the freeway after you. And then finally, 1992, Willie Nelson's song Always On My Mind peaked at number 5 on the pop charts, but it was also number 1, of course, on the country charts, Willie and Always On My Mind. Somebody asked Willie at his age, now 93, why he doesn't retire. Willie says, well, all I do now is play golf and play music. Which one did you want me to give up? Willie Nelson.
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1: Tonight, expect mostly clear conditions with lows near 59 and a southwest breeze up to 15 miles per hour. Tomorrow brings a high near 81 with potential afternoon showers and thunderstorms and southwest winds of 10 to 15 miles per hour. Tomorrow night, anticipate more showers and thunderstorms with lows around 53 under mostly cloudy skies. Sunday will be mostly sunny with a high near 68 and gusty northwest winds up to 25 miles per hour. Come Monday, enjoy sunny skies and highs near 73.

0: Post Malone and Blake Shelton with Pour Me a Drink, which ties right into this. The Holy Angels Church Festival of Angels in West Bend is going on now through Sunday. They're still looking for volunteers. So this parish festival takes a lot of people to put on, and there's a lot of ways you can help out. Volunteer sheets are available. You know, we got people over at the food stands, the games, bingo, and more. Even a small amount of help helps make the festival a huge success. So you can sign up over there, Holy Angels Catholic Church website, and get on over there. I might help out. I can work the beer stick as well as anybody. Well, you have a wonderful Friday night. I will be here tomorrow afternoon making sure your day goes fine. So any problems, just let me know. Hang on for Luke Combs, Jake Owen, and Jelly Roll on the radio next.
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